0: 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I'm Mandy on the Crush 92.5, and Lumina Alliance is a local organization, and they support survivors of sexual assault and intimate partner violence right here in Slo County. Now, they have some events that they hold out throughout the year to help raise funds. One of them is called Lumina Days, which is fashion, fun, and philanthropy. We're going to have local Slo models that are going to be modeling some fashion. In fact, one of our sister stations is involved in being the models. 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If you go to the website luminadays.org, you can see the full list of models. Again, help them raise some funds and meet their fundraising goal, luminadays.org. And go Dave Congleton.
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Upside Down with Jack Johnson on the Crush 92.5. It is Mandy. Still some tickets left for his shows. He's actually got two shows going down at the Santa Barbara Bowl October 3rd and 4th. You can check out the Crush app or crush925.com for the links. Right now, Wolf Alice, here's White Horses.

Love Is My Religion, Ziggy Marley on the Crush 92.5. My name is Mandy. In a moment, we're going to be talking about the best comfort food that I love to enjoy. And I hope you're going to be joining us at the Avila Beach Golf Resort to enjoy it as well. We're talking the Mac and Cheese Fest coming up. Right now, Third Eye Blind, Semi-Charmed Life.

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0: the Crush 92.5, the perfect blend. I'm Suzanne saying good morning, happy Thursday, and also happy National School Picture Day. Yeah, say cheese. I was just thinking about that. Like, do you have your old school pictures still? I will say I don't have, like, all of them in hand, you know, but I remember, like, you know, as far as what was maybe our most, like, cringeworthy or, like, just memorable, I can't remember if it was either 7th or 8th grade. And, you know, it's like I've got my, like, hair sprayed, like my bangs are all big and sprayed. And, okay, no, I think 7th grade was, like, the big sprayed bangs. And then by 8th grade, that's when, yeah, I moved to Atascadero from down south and my hair got, like, flatter. and then it's, like, the early 90s, too. So I'm wearing, like, a choker that's got, like, an onk and a peace sign. I can think of another one where I have this really weird, like, really thick headband, and it just makes me almost look like I'm bald for some reason. I can't remember what grade that was, but I mean, yeah, there's some pretty choice ones. I was a child of the 80s and a teen of the 90s, so you can imagine the fashion choices were on point for all of my school pictures, right? It's the Crush 92.5, and we'll get into some more tunes coming up. Thinking about the Pretenders, a little Wolf Alice and Hozier. You know, the perfect blend. It's how we do.
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the Crush 92.5, the perfect blend. Suzanne hanging out and looking forward to it. Saturday, September 19th, we're going to be at Avila Beach Resort for the Mac and Cheese Fest. Yes, it's all presented by Mulahi Ford and coming together to benefit Woods Humane Society. So love doing some good while we are eating and drinking and enjoying music and, you know, the Central Coast way. We have a party and it has those components, right? So live music, brass, mash, they were just amazing down at Concerts in the Plaza on Friday night, and I can't wait to get them out to the Mac and Cheese Fest. Just so much fun. 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

course, Chris Beeland on the Crush 92.5. It's Pepper. It's Oasis now. Don't look back in anger. Michigander on the way, too. The latest from him next.

0: Freaking out. It's Michigander here on the Crush 92.5. It's Pepper Daniels with you here this morning. Going to get right into it about Mac and Cheese Fest. 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
1: 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That's on the Crush 92.5 with Pearl Jam now. And Ziggy Marley's new one right after this.

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0: it's Caroline Rose and Yip Yip Yow on the Crush 92.5. Pepper Daniels with you. Giving away tickets to see Robert Plant, Saving Grace, and Susie Dion at the Vina Robles Amphitheater September 29th. 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Plant is the keyword on the Crush text line. Plant, if you want to enter to win, text that word to 805-903-1974. That's 805-903-1974. I mean, you've got that number saved in your phone, right? Just text plant. Yeah, I almost forgot the keyword. Plant to the Crush text line.
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3: On September 12, 1970, Timothy Leary, a former Harvard psychologist and well-known advocate of psychedelic drugs, whom Richard Nixon famously called the most dangerous man in America, escaped from the California men's colony in San Luis Obispo County, where he was serving a sentence for marijuana possession. The escape was masterminded by the Weather Underground, a far-left militant group that grew out of the Vietnam War era. On September 11, 1981, the Abalone Alliance anti-nuclear group blockade of Diablo Canyon, which lasted for 10 days, ended. 30,000 people had shown up in support. With 1,960 people arrested, this protest marks the largest number of arrests at an anti-nuclear protest in United States history. This week in San Luis Obispo County history has been brought to you by the History Center of San Luis Obispo County. We open 3 new exhibits this summer. Please come check them out. Celebrating our nation's semi-quincentennial all year by taking a look at our local history, this is Executive Director Steve Schmidt. Happy 250th, America.
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1: 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We've

0: tasting a still Viognier next to this, which was really fun to kind of see the differences coming from the same wine.
1: 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So Viognier is like the one white grape that my family grew, and I kind of learned to like it and make different styles with it. So I actually make, I think it's 6 different Viogniers.
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1: 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And I'm really active on Instagram. So Marin's Vineyard on Instagram, or even Pacific Wine Services on Instagram.
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